Tobias Wilcock welcoming you aboard Coconut Airways Flight 3722 to Bridgetown, Barbados. We will be flying at an height of 32,000 feet and at an airspeed of approximately 600 miles per hour. Refreshments will be served after takeoff. Kindly fasten your safety belts and refrain from smoking until the

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2: Johnny Yonder, Harry Giles, Bo Diddley, The Flutter, Jim Bendy, Bobby Nero, The Coasters, and Fade and Bale, London. Kate Dell, Sweaty, Rock and Roll, Greg, Smith, The Punchy Nailer, and Diesel, Main Old Bitch, Royce Left, 75 to pay, Blonde on the line. Hong Kong, Age Rank, and Cosette, The Black Knight, 20, Rock and Roll, Greg, from Kate Dell.

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But all I ever do is think of you. What the hell am I supposed to do? Why can't the human heart be shatterproof?

Hi, this is Ron O'Quinn. This is O'Quinn's darling little baby boy. My show, Rock and Roll Rewind, will broadcast from 1900 hours to 2100 hours each Sunday, all up and down the Fildersee Valley. You can get a mention on the air and a request for

look so fine. I put my head on her shoulder. She said, tell me all the trouble. You know what she said? She said,

This is Ron O'Quinn. This is O'Quinn's darling little baby boy. My show, Rock and Roll Rewind, will broadcast from 1900 hours to 2100 hours each Sunday, all up and down the Val d'Isère Valley. You can get a mention on the air and a request play.